0: Mr. Bruno Mars, Mr. Dan Blackman, today is World Snorkeling Day. Have you ever gone snorkeling? I know some people are afraid of the ocean, but you could do it in a lot of different places. It is awesome to see the fish, all the colors, and you're on the surface. Check it out and stay here. More greats coming up.
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0: The Starship with Dan Black. Midsummertime means it's hot. Did you hear in France, government health officials banning the sale of alcohol at outdoor events during extreme heat waves? They feel like you're overloaded with dehydration, heat stroke, and then drowning accidents happen. And there is some talk about we here in the USA following that lead and banning booze in America as well at outdoor events. What do you think? During the summer. I'm Radio Dan Blackman. I'm on Instagram. Tell me there. Follow me there.
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0: Luke Combs, Dan Blackman. Maybe as a kid you dreamed of this car. Today is National Corvette Day. It's not a muscle car. It is a sports car. It's a classic. It represents freedom, of course. And have that radio on in the Corvette to us. More great songs are coming next.
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0: Paul and Oates with Dan Blackman. Summertime means those summertime drinks, but move over margarita. The old-fashioned, the most popular drink now, according to Google data, has been the most searched cocktail in the U.S., beating out the margarita. Margarita second, then espresso martini third, mojito fourth, Moscow Mule fifth. Agree with this list? You want to change it? By all means, tell me on Instagram. It's Radio Dan Blackman. Follow me there.
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0: Maroon 5 with Dan Blackman. Do you have the telescope out? Today is National Meteor Watch Day. You're just outside with family and friends and trying to spot some falling meteors. Very cool to do in the summer. Keep listening here. I got more great songs for you next.
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0: Wilson Phillips there, Dan Blackman here. Have you heard about this new study? It's suggesting now the tone of popular music has taken a darker turn the last 60 years. They looked at songs from the 60s through today, all the lyrics, and they say it shifted away from love, care, and decency toward negative ideas like conflict, cheating, and rule breaking. My question, are they listening right here, right now? Because I don't hear that. What do you think? I'm Radio Dan Blackman. I am on Instagram. Tell me there. Follow me there.
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I've been reading, this soundtrack is more popular than ever. The Bodyguard soundtrack, where this song is from, I Have Nothing. It's Whitney Houston.

0: Lady Gaga, Bradley Cooper, Dan Blackman. You can't make chemistry happen between people. It just does. And you saw the chemistry a couple of years back when they did the movie together. So why have they not worked together again? Well, they're looking for a project. And I've heard rumors that Lady Gaga's boyfriend doesn't like the fact that Bradley Cooper and Lady Gaga have chemistry. We shall see.
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0: Their first number one, I Don't Want to Miss a Thing. It's Aerosmith.
1: I could stay awake just to hear.

There is Adele. I'm Dan Blackman. Yeah, the rumors are that Adele secretly back in the studio. She has some material she's recording. That's good news for fans like you and me. She does still want to do acting. I will keep you posted. Whatever I hear, I will tell you. I'm Dan Blackman. Thanks for listening. Check me out tomorrow evening, 7 o'clock right here. Be safe. 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
1: Hi, it's Christina. It's so funny. I was in the group chat with my siblings. I'm the oldest of four, right? And we were talking about how my brother is my parents' favorite. He always got the good grades. He did, you know, he played sports. My parents really catered to his sports needs when he was a kid. And I'm like, you're definitely the favorite. He's like, no, I'm not. Mom and Dad don't have a favorite. Yes, they do. We all know it's you. How did you know that maybe, you know, you were the favorite or your siblings blamed?
2: 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I know my parents had a favorite child because they blatantly told me they had a favorite child. And it wasn't me.
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the breeze. So they just dropped the trailer for Descendants, Wicked Wonderland, with Kylie Cantrell, Malia Baker, and even Rita Ora in there with the Queen of Hearts. Does look good, but a little spooky though, I will say. I can feel

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1: Hi, it's Christina. 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
1: I always find it interesting when they put together these studies of how much our cookouts or our parties, shindig, should cost. Now, they're saying the 4th of July cookout should cost $74 for 10 guests this year. And this is from the American Farm Bureau. That's a $4 increase from last year. Just $4? I mean, I guess it would cost $74 if we did, like, hot dogs. But if we're doing steaks and burgers, oh, no. It's costing way more than that. 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

agrees. 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
1: Hey, it's Christina. 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Okay, Swift previously wore her Stevie Nicks t-shirt to the Game 4 NBA Finals at Madison Square Garden and has previously released a song named after Tim McGraw. So that's where a lot of people are going. I've also heard that Ed Sheeran is also on the lineup. What I wouldn't pay to just be a little fly on that wall, right?
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0: America the Beautiful turning 250, and we want to hook you up with $2,500, part of our 250K USA giveaway. Tanya, do you know what you would do with that money?
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0: 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And that's what's great about this $2,500. 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

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Rolling commercial-free, this Jack Cradival. These guys doing a few shows this summer. Lone Star, their biggest hit, Amazed.

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Thanks for having us on. Relaxing favorites, this Jack Cradiville. It is now the largest or the biggest biopic ever. Successful, I guess a better word. Michael. Here's Michael Jackson. Not alone.

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1: Naked Eye's always something there. This Jack Cradiville, good afternoon. We all love ice cream, but when it comes to flavors, Gen Z, Millennials, and Gen X agree cookies and cream are their favorites. 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More relaxing favorites on the way. Beyonce is next.
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0: Ed Sheeran, Thinking Out Loud, this Jack Cradiville. Who says slip and slides are just for kids? Our 5 o'clock feel-good story, senior living community in Tennessee turns back the clock with a giant lawn-sized slide, giving everybody a chance to laugh, splash, and relive childhood. It's called Ride and Slide. It gives caregivers, firefighters, even college football players helping seniors safely glide down this massive tarp. This thing is huge. Looks like fun. Looks like I want to be a kid again. There's more relaxing favorites coming up.
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1: Michael Jackson, Human Nature, this Jack Cradiville. 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Some people are afraid of everything, including fear itself. 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How do you fix that? 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
1: It's Jack Cradiville. Yeah, we're on summer vacation, but if you'd like your kids to do better in school next year, just keep them doing this. We'll tell you what it is coming up. Right now, Jennifer Lopez, If You Had My Love.

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1: UB40 can't help falling in love. This is Jack Cradiville. All right, you want your kids to do better next year in school. Well, have them laugh more often. Apparently, laughter is good for your brain, not only in making things more pleasant, but it also helps you to learn new things. Laughing. I'll tell you what it got me in school. Detention. Maybe I was laughing at the wrong time or at the wrong thing. More relaxing favorites coming up.
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How are you on this first day of July? Happy Wednesday night. Good to have you listening in. I'm Dan Blackman. I can fall in love, so says Selena.

0: Daniel Powder along with Dan Blackman. I love this week because, you know, school is over, summer is here, and Wimbledon is on TV through July the 12th. Always reminds me of the summer and all the great matches. On the way for you, I have more favorites to play. 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

0: 25th birthday is coming soon, and we're making it a big one with free cash. 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